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1: 10-4 Fire Attack 1.

0: Marion County 922.
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0: Transporting one adult male to Methodist in Des Moines, beginning mileage 36018, repeating 36018.
1: Number.

0: will be 10-8, will be direct to 410 East Robinson, apartment 6.
1: Oh,

0: I spoke to Michael and the child. Everything seems to be centered.
1: No,

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0: County Road MLB traffic, that left 28. Me on the on ramp of 29. Westbound 163.
1: Timber.

0: Marion County, 922.
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1: Ten four, can you post the 28, 27 through Georgia?
0: Go ahead.
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A. Adam. Alora Adams, Hillsborough, Georgia. 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

0: Sea Rapids State from Van Buren County on RFAT call 51, Sea Rapids State.
1: Van Buren County, go ahead.
0: We are needing assistance at 502 2nd Street in Bonaparte. We have a 43-year-old male. He states that he did cut his throat. He's sitting out on his front porch. He is not, the knife is still beside him. He's not wanting to separate himself from it, stating that he is not done with it yet.
1: Away. They're just be coming from Ottumwa. It's supposed to be a little bit.
0: 10-4, thank you.

0: request for a vehicle unlock at 514 West Rock Island Street. It's going to be a 2014 Ford Focus. It's got power locks, no one's inside, and it's not running.
1: Well, they're just wrecked.
0: Timber.

0: Van Buren County, sir. State call 51, Van Buren.
1: Over Van Buren.
0: District 43, I do have 4 units en route to Bonaparte. Just wondering if you have an update by chance.
1: 10-4. It does sound that they were able to get the knife away from the individual and that they were speaking with him. Officer did advise that you could still send, I don't know, a unit at least, just keep have them head this way. But as of now, it sounds like they have made contact with the individual.
0: Therefore, thank you. We'll let our units know. Allow them to continue.
1: 10-4, thank you.

0: about 13. How are you?
1: Good.
0: I have a personal life. Mary Adam, boy, 6'3", repeating, Mary Adam, boy, 6'3".
1: I'm 24, fisherman 1 of 27, grade 2014, Ford Focus, Kelly Martin out of Monroe.

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1: Number.

0: Cedar Rapids State from Van Buren County on R5, call 51, Cedar Rapids State.
1: Go for State.
0: My officer advised that they did get the subject loaded into the ambulance and he will be following them to the hospital. So you can 1022 on that call. He is asking if you could respond, I believe it's 505 State Street in Farmington. Sounds like just a domestic argument going on between the male and female who live there. They're out in the yard yelling at each
1: other. 10-4, any weapons on that one or just verbal?
0: It appears to be just verbal so far.
1: 10-4, we'll reroute them over there.
0: 10-4, thank you. 24-5.

0: 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CFS number.
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0: 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Have a nice one, too.
1: Go ahead.
0: 922, back home, back in service.
1: Number.

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0: Go ahead.
1: 936, clear and mercy, and route back to Knoxville.
0: So.

0: Santa Cruz. I just took a report of a 1050 RP hit a deer near 198th place and 216th place. The vehicle's not smoking or leaking anything, and there was no airbag deployment.
1: County 7,
0: I'll
1: be
0: 76. Super.

0: from Sea Rapids State R5, call 51, Van Buren County.
1: Go for Van Buren.
0: Reference the disturbance in Farmington. Can you provide a little further on that? I do have units on scene.
1: Yeah, the 17 just stated he could hear them from behind the tree from where he lives. Said that a male and female were arguing. Sounds like they have maybe a special needs son, and that was perhaps pertaining to that. He did drive by later, and they were out in the yard with their kids, still kind of yelling, but that's about all he was able to provide.
0: When not 10-6, could you send over RP's information for me?
1: 10-4, 21-17.

0: 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I have a 27 and 28 when you're ready.
1: Go ahead with the 27.
0: 27, my number is 523 Adamtown 0703. 523 AT 0703.
1: Go ahead with the 28.
0: Lincoln I to Sam 950, LIS 950.
1: It's going to come back 1074 expiration 4/27 on a red Subaru Outback. Susan J for Atapella. 27 comes back 1074 valid. Class C Charles, no endorsements, restrictions, B-Boy to Mackenzie Schaefer Atapella, year of birth 2007. And I will get your terms posted.

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1: Damn,

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1: Back 1074, excursion 1226 on a white Buick Century to a Michael Shover of Pella. And your 27 comes back 1074, valid Class C, no endorsements, restrictions, by intermediate license to Nathaniel Shover of Pella, date of birth 2009. I'm just confirming you are on a traffic stop, and if so, what's your 20?
0: 10-4, I am on a traffic stop. It'd be T17, I'm on 98.
1: Sure.

0: 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I'll check the garage and the bike shed. 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
1: Over.

0: on 13, if I remember correctly, from seeing him with Nani yesterday. It's a maybe a red and yellow bike trailer.
1: Does he believe that it was picked up approximately the last day or so?
0: He believes it happened today. I saw him riding with it yesterday before I came into work, so between now and then at least.
1: That fourth, thank you. That helps me.
2: Sorry, I'm late. I'll be 41, 115, 110, 42.
0: Somewhere.

0: County Cruiser, taking a report of a reckless driver northbound on Highway 14 from 115th Place, Highway 14, 115th Place, northbound. And we had a dark-colored SUV all over the roadway, not able to keep its speed. Possibly has dealer plates on the back.
1: Seven, I'm direct, I'll be out of position.
0: Don't roll it, Knoxville know us all.
2: County 15, I'll try and get out there.
0: Don't worry.
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3: Down 4, that's right around Peak Farms Performance Repair. If you want to get headed down there as soon as I finish this up, we'll be headed that way as well.
4: Down 4.
1: 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On westbound, let me know if they exit.
0: Denver, they just passed 130th on 14.
1: Denver.

1017 is currently driving a Hy-Vee truck following it. He said he tried to pass it because it was going under 55, and then it would speed up, not let him pass.

0: our caller is going westbound on Highway 5, but the reckless driver is going northbound on 14, continuing into town, just about to pass Walmart.
1: Time for.
2: Subject.

0: Air Force here, 1928 information.
1: They were saying it was a possible dealer plate.
0: Ten four. No numbers off that dealer plate.
1: He did not advise.
0: Ten four, that's

0: 27-4, County 27-4. Just took an incomplete 911 near 343 Old Highway 5. It's going southbound on 5. Just driving. Left a voicemail.
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0: Be 14 and G28. 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Adam George Union 4564. It'll be a Subaru Forester, I believe.

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0: First one, 665, Adam John, 6502.
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0: 214, Union, 1819.

Veterans 74 Bard, Class C, no endorsements, no restrictions. To Linda Alema of Sheraton, year of birth 1977. Second one comes back, 1074 Valid, Class B Charles, no endorsements, restrictions, B Boy, Jimmy Quick, Sheraton, year of birth 1969. Jimmy is the defendant in two protective orders. PPNs are both males.

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0: Sorry, 3 to jail, any miles, 11829.
1: Somewhere.

Knoxville City Rescue, Knoxville City Rescue. You're needed at 502 East Reno Street, apartment 9A as an Adam, 502 East Reno Street, apartment 9A as an Adam, for a 53-year-old male having trouble breathing.

0: Knoxville City Rescue. 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For a 53-year-old male having a hard time breathing. He is alert and conscious. Time on a page, 1 minute.
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0: 10-4.
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0: Jim?

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1: Go ahead.
0: Pleasant 7th with Queen Lincoln Lincoln, 180. Again, QRL, 180.
1: Comes at 1074 expiration 12 of 26 on a black Dodge Ram, Brandy Klein, Knoxville.
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1: Go ahead with the second.
0: 666, Adam John, 9820. 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
1: First one comes back, other not valid. No endorsements, no restrictions. Alice, Alexander Hutton, Indianola, year of birth 1992. Second one comes back, 1074 suspended. Six withdrawals in effect. To Bailey Klein out of Knoxville, year of birth 1999.

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1: Tonight, two citations. They will leave the vehicle there and wait for a valid driver to pick it up in the morning. Tonight.
0: Sure.

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1: 10-4.

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0: Yeah.

0: 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Occupy times two.
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1: First one, comes Jackson, 74 Valley, Clessy Charles, no endorsements, restrictions, B, Boy, Susan Murphy, Melcher, year of birth, 2002. Second one, comes back, 1074 Valley, Clessy Charles, no endorsements, restrictions, S, Sam. To an Angela Allen out of Melcher, year of birth, 1981.
0: Several.

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0: 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They're heading back south. Sorry.
1: Denver.

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I have another 1037 truck on the west side of Casey's. Iowa plate, I have a Victor Zebra 770, IVZ 770, a Ram

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0: Knoxville Cars, I just received an incomplete 911 at Hormel, 209 North Godfrey Lane. Came from a cell phone. It sounded like a pocket dial. I'm unable to make contact with the cell phone. It's not accepting calls. I also attempted Hormel's main line to see if I could get a hold of security and on UTL there as well. Could somebody just go check with somebody to make sure everything's okay in the factory?
1: .106, direct and route.
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0: Do we have sister with this number?
1: It is currently loading for me to see if we have history.
0: 10-4.

0: Maxwell Carza, looks like I have one previous call for service with this same PBX at 901 North Roach Street. Said everything was 10-2, a young child had the phone and accidentally dialed 911. The rapid phone number is the one that I posted. The one that came through the phone is a 911 only phone. Not sure if it's because it didn't have service or not in Hormel.
1: Oh, like it.

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2: Well, we'll be there in a second. Stuff has been out there recently, but they got a secured front entrance now. Go up towards the front, there's a big turn dial on the left hand side. There'll be a phone. Pick it up, they'll go to security.
0: 10-4.

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1: Will be tonight. 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They advise everything's sensitive.
0: Sure, thanks.

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1: 1329 South Lincoln Street, trailer 90. We're driving through the area. There's somebody asleep on the front step of this in a chair. 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
1: Timber.

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1: Good morning.

0: County Card Sticker Approved at 1050 PD only in the 1100 block of Highway T-17, 1100 block of Highway T-17. It's going to be where the stoplights are in the northbound lanes. Two-vehicle accident, car rear-ended my 1017's vehicle. No injuries, no airbag deployment. 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It's going to be a 2024 Escape and another SUV-style vehicle.
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1: Go ahead.
0: King Boy Charles, 520, repeating King Boy Charles, 520, Iowa, white Ford SUV. 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
1: I'm ready.
0: Ida Adam Zebra 027, repeating Ida Adam Zebra 027, Iowa, on a gray Ford SUV. Will you post call for service and times for me, please?
1: Timber, your first one comes back 1074, expression 527 on a white Ford Escape to a Brittany Hanks of Russell. 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
1: Sure.
2: Marion County 63427 on the female RO of Unit 2. Para, that would be. Sorry.
1: Four, I believe I walked on you. Did you mean Unit 1, Brittany?
2: No, I failed to specify which RO of Unit 2. I need it on Tara, please.
1: Does 1074 valid class C no endorsements restrictions be corrected lenses, date birth 2003?
2: 10-4. 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
1: Brittany, is 1074 valid class C no endorsements no restrictions of Russell, date birth 1997?
2: 10-4. There is no damage to Unit 1 or Unit 2, no injuries, no airbag deployment, and everything on each vehicle seems to be working fine. 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
1: Okay.
0: They've exchanged information. Both vehicles are back on the road. 10-8.

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1: 10-4, 10-4, County cars, Jasper's going to be paging rescue 282 125th Avenue for female possible stroke symptoms.
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0: That's all you can 22 all put out there.
2: 10-4.

Haskett County from Pella R5 call. Do you want in Haskett County? Go ahead, sir, my Haskett County. Go ahead, sir, my Haskett County. Chrysler minivan, 28, driving 163 eastbound. Had just passed mile marker 40. Caller advised it was weaving in and out of traffic and at a high rate of speed. I currently don't have any officers in the area. I'm not sure if they'll make it there before the vehicle passes into Mahaska County. 10-4, and what color was the minivan? They advised it was a white for minivan.

caller also advised that he thought he'd seen a female outside of the van walking. Unsure if she is still outside of the van. I have officers checking the area where he advised he saw her walking. Simple.

0: Pella from the Morning State on call 51. Pella.
1: Go ahead, Slim Pella. Morning State.
0: Pella, did you guys just put a broadcast out, reference a vehicle at a high rate of speed?
1: Denver, a white Chrysler minivan was reported driving 163 on the eastbound side at a high rate of speed, weaving in and out of traffic.
0: D3, did you get a cross street or mile marker by chance?
1: Caller was passing LBJ Manufacturing. When he called it in, he said the vehicle was already way up ahead of him, had already passed mile marker 40. That was the last visual I had from the caller.
0: 10-4, just for your information, reference the vehicle description. We have a report from Jasper County about the 22-mile marker eastbound of a white van, Chrysler van, that was chasing a female on the side of the road, unsure if it's related or not. We do have troopers en route to that 22-mile marker.
1: I received the same report from the caller, advised that he had seen a female walking on the side of the road and the van kind of chasing after her.
0: Ten for Pella. We have cars aware and we're looking out for it.

0: Manatee County from Pella, South Cross, 1 Manatee County.
1: Pella, go ahead for Manatee County.
0: Manatee, regarding that white caravan, the erratic driver, I believe that van is in Pella currently. So I have officers headed that location.
1: 10-4, thank you.
2: Pella from Des Moines State. Where do you think that van's at?

0: from the one you stayed on call 51, fella.
1: Go ahead, from fella.
0: Fella, I have a trooper en route to Pella. You guys have a possible location of this van?
1: Copy. They currently are in Pella, northbound on Main Street. They just left Casey's. They're currently at Main and Franklin. I have a cover behind them.
0: Is that going to be the original reporting party?

0: Hi, speak from Tola. My first call 51.
1: Tola, good morning, State.
0: That white van is currently at Tola Regional behind the Iowa Orthopedics Building.
1: Our trooper went ahead and disregarded for now. Do you want him to continue that way or disregard?
0: Yes,

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1: Go ahead, Bella.
0: Trooper Condition Bard. I believe our officers are just going to make contact with the female and find out what's going on from there.
1: 10-4 Pella. 1-6 clear, 9-10.

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0: 10-8 UTL, I left a message with the staff. 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

0: Knoxville Rest. 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Possible CPR at this time. 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

0: 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About how long? 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
0: Highway 14, Dubuque. Queen Robert Adam, 246. Queen Robert Adam, 246.
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4: Damn.
1: 305 from 301. They'd like to go to Mercy in Des Moines, and also she had a seizure that was similar to this 4 years ago, they said.
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0: Do you know if there's a main switch that controls the stack on 32? I got no radio, no lights, no power to the computer.
1: I don't believe in the vehicle itself, but there might be like a toggle switch under the hood or on the compartment in the trunk on the driver's side that you have to flip.
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0: Highway 92 and T-17, 20th through Iowa, Queen William X-ray 317, repeating Queen William X-ray 317, Iowa, on a light-colored Kia Forte.
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1: 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I'll be out at the Kramer Street apartment regarding a call for service number whenever you're ready.
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0: Can you copy an Iowa deal number?
1: Good.
0: Iowa deal 238 Charles Charles 5513. 238 CC 5513. It's going to be that Corey Moorhead. I'm going to be transporting to Carlisle. Beginning mileage is 735.
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0: No worries, thanks.
1: Got it, 27-1.
0: 27-1.
1: Drop them off at Highway 5, 65 ramp, ending mileage 750, 10-8.

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0: 1309 West Larson, Unit 8, 1309 West Larson, Apartment 8, Knoxville.
1: Oh,

0: Marion County, 63-4, traffic stop.
1: 4, go ahead.
0: Highway 14 in Illinois, 20 through Iowa, Lincoln Sam Adam, 646, repeating Lincoln Sam Adam, 646, Iowa, on a white Hyundai Palisade.
1: Transmission 1 of 27, Mike 2021, Hyundai Palisade to Amanda or Jeffrey Shannon out of Monroe.

0: Marion County, 63-4.
1: Good.
0: Did that 28 come back on the vehicle I described?
1: Mike 2021, high end at Palisade.
0: VIN ending in 0377.
1: Hello.
0: 10-4, thanks.

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0: Do you know where car 33 is? Third chance. 103 took that home since his car is at family's.
1: No, it probably makes sense if it's not in the garage.
0: With that for now. I have no idea where it is.
1: The Iowa personalized. Boy, Ocean, Ocean. Boy, Adam. Boy, Young. Repeating. Boy, Ocean, Ocean. Boy, Adam. Boy, Young.
2: Moving to course vision 826. Green 2024. Ford Explorer to a Jeffrey Smith out of Oskaloosa. Jeffrey is showing 1074 valid.
1: Yeah, four, thank you.

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0: Marion County, 63427, by name and date of birth.
1: Four. Good.
0: 2009-0501, repeating 2009-0501. Last name is Shannon, Sam, Henry, Adam, Nora, Nora, Ocean, Nora. First name is Hayden, Henry, Adam, Young, David, Edward, Nora. Middle name Michael, Mary, Ida, Charles, Henry, Adam, Edward, Lincoln. Out of Monroe. Tell me if you need it again.
1: In 74, valid Class C, no endorsements, restriction, DPOA, White, Young.
0: I have his DL number, please.
1: Again, 713, Adam X-ray, 8357.
0: 10-4, thanks.
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0: goes back to 1074, expression 9 of 2025. On a blue 26 Chevy Cobalt from Blake Cook, Knoxville.
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0: Yeah.

County driving complaint, northbound Highway 218 from exit 42A. White semi pulling a white box trailer has gone off the road into the gravel multiple times, unable to maintain lane. Again, northbound Highway 218 from exit 42A, Henry County clear, 12 awaits.

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No paramedic needed. 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No paramedic needed.

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1: 10-4. County 110 traffic.
2: Okay.
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When he comes back. 1074, expiration 3 of 2027 on a Silver Dodge Caravan. Jacob O'Brien or Cassandra Crozier, Knoxville.

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1: Yeah, she was 1074, expired Class C, no endorsements, restrictions, B-boy, thank you.
0: 10-4, thanks.

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1: Good.
0: Highway 163 in Dubuque, 28 through Iowa. Ida, Tom, Boy, Frank, Ida, Nora, Edward. Repeating, Ida, Tom, Boy, Frank, Ida, Nora, Edward, Iowa, on a white Chevy Silverado.
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3: 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Out of Hancock or Oskaloosa.
2: 10-4, any history?
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0: 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Can I get the last three off the CFS, please?
1: 169. 169.
0: 10-4. 10-8 with the citation.

0: 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I'll be 23 at 814 South Lincoln for a follow-up for that welfare check.
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1: Four, go ahead.
0: 1700 block, Highway 163, 28 through Missouri, Victor King 5, Sam 3 Union, repeating Victor King 5, Sam 3 Union, Missouri, with a 26 tag on a white Volkswagen SUV.
1: Goes back 1024, expression 10 of 2026.
2: Yeah.
1: Latricia Matthews or Todd Shaver?
2: Yeah.

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0: If you're able, can you give me a 21, please?

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0: David, 117-1808. Repeating, David, 117-1808, Missouri.
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1: Copy that. Two personnel be proficient, or would you like four?
0: Two's fine.

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Caretaker says that he's in the hospital. Everything's sent to.

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0: Marion County, 634, traffic stop.
1: Four, good.
0: 1800 block, Highway 163, 28 through Illinois, Edward Paul, 76679, repeating Edward Paul, 76679, Illinois, on a dark-colored Nissan Altima.
1: Comes back 1074.
2: Yeah.
1: On a gray Nissan sedan.
2: Okay.

0: Yeah.
1: I emailed the charge for Larry.
0: Yeah.

0: Marion County, 63-4.
1: Go ahead.
0: The driver's given me an expired 27 from Missouri. Doesn't have any other form of ID with him. Can you take a Missouri 27? See what we can come up with.

106 Charles 18001. Repeating 106 Charles 18001. Should be three zeros in there.

0: Marcello Evans, 1074 Valley, Plaza Frank. Frank. Endorsements and restrictions showing expiration 6 of 28 on the 27th. Out of Sykes, Missouri.
1: 10-4. Thanks.

0: Yeah, 20.
1: Yes.
0: George, Lincoln, Lincoln, 569.
1: George, Lincoln, Lincoln, 569, and like 1074. Fleet transfer to expiration 11 of 2018 on base 2011 Nissan Altima.
0: You got the plate wrong. Mobile 46 on Ritter, west of 185th.
1: So.
0: Plate's going to be Queen Lincoln Lincoln 569, Queen Lincoln Lincoln 569.

phone call about internet usage. I'll be out at 1201 Robin Street, 1201 Robin Street.

100, I'll be 10-8 from there. 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

0: Jennifer Trevor.
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0: 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A white Chrysler, no plates.
1: That was

0: Another South Dakota.
1: Yeah.
0: 421, Edward Charles, David. Again, 421, ECB.

0: 421 Edward Charles David does not come back on computer as filed through South Dakota. Ten four, it's not on computer. I saw through South Dakota.
1: Correction, that's North Dakota.
0: Can you 10-9?
1: County 110, that would be through North Dakota, not South Dakota.

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1: Yes.
2: To B-Boy, a link in the Adam, 536-58 H. Henry, 270871.
1: There's not any computerized files for Adam.
2: To the B-Boy, try 23, Lincoln Adam.
3: 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Yeah, to Arkansas, 928-764-090. 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
0: Times 3. Through Arkansas.
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1: Good.
0: Two, Sea Charles, three, Lincoln Adam, 5-3, G George, 5-8, Henry, 270-871.
1: Ten 74, expiration 11 to 26, White 78 Chrysler 300, Curtis Walker out of Albion.

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1: Go ahead.
0: Take an incomplete 911 from Vista Village, lot 53. 302 South Business Highway 5, lot 53. Unable to call back times 2.
2: What lot number did you say?
0: 5-3.
2: 10-4.

0: County Cars, have any of you tried making contact with a Frank Coker?
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2: 4-7.

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1: Copy. Thank you.

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1: Good.
0: North end of the dam on T-15, 28 through Iowa, George King Sam 371, repeating George King Sam 371, Iowa, on a blue F-150.
1: F-127, blue 2017, Florida F-150, Fidel, Vivaldo, Vasquez.

0: 4 from Marion County 4.
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0: I have a Samantha Higgins on PDX here.
1: Could you give me, please?

0: Marion County, 63-4. 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I do not expect she'll actually be there by the time I get there, but I'm going to attempt it. 1076.
1: Yeah.

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1: Yep.
0: We have an Knoxville officer respond here to handle what sounds like a trespass.
2: County 115 is direct, LV 76.

0: County 85.
1: You good?
0: I didn't catch all the traffic, but it was four asking for another car.
1: Just for a trespass report, at 66.
0: Whatever. 22.

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1: Honey, go ahead.
0: Have a deputy out on 272nd and Erickson Ave, currently combative with an individual. I see that 431 is up there on Highway 34. I didn't know if he possibly was able to swing by and check on him.
1: So far.
0: 15, everyone.

0: 431-10-10-22. 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
1: 10-5.

0: 9 cars to report. Took a report of a reckless driving ATV in Hamilton near the address of 853 East Street. There was a juvenile looked to be teenager aged, 12, 13, 14. I was wearing a green shirt and driving a black ATV recklessly, 50-plus miles an hour in the town and around town. Thanks, Kyle Petty Jonas is dead, according to the 1017.
1: Family 600, we'll be around.

0: 115, Marion County, 115.
1: Good.
0: Took a report of suspicious activity in the area of 1070 East Marion, back by the railroad tracks. Thinks that somebody's building or camping back there.
1: Okay.

0: trying to turn over a 911 to Pella, but it's our jurisdiction. Someone's requesting rescue to the Marina Cove boat ramp. Someone that got hit by a boat on the water wanting rescue. They're heading back into shore at this time.
1: Six teams drag, I can run up it.
0: Help.
2: Can I also, if that works?
0: Help.

0: Gus.
1: Cedar County, Gus from Moscow.
0: I'm going to transfer your 911 phone call. I have a female on the line that's being followed by her boyfriend. She's going to be heading southbound on Highway 38 towards Wilton. I'm going to pass you through if you can just give her directions to the PD.
1: Or did she provide a vehicle description?
0: She might be in a red Ford Fusion.
1: Never.
2: For AR workers, for breathing, they approached an EIS. They requested them. Unsure injuries, unsure how fast the boat was going. 1546, KM266. Hello, ambulance were requested at the Red Rock Marina at 34 for an individual that was hit by a boat. They are requested reading third party call. I don't know on what injuries. 1546, KM266.

0: correct? Is this happening right now, or did she just want to talk about past incidents?
1: There's a past incident about 30, 40 minutes ago.
0: That's

0: Swan gun.
1: Did you say you tried to rescue the Marina Cove for someone that was possibly hit by a boat?
0: Somewhere, probably been 10 and 16 or 76 then.
1: Jumbo, have you made contact with the conservation officer?
0: Jumbo, C-236 was direct. You could even make some phone calls.
1: Jumbo, thank you.

0: So I took a call from West Elementary of a 9-year-old juvenile defacing property.
1: County 100, where direct?
0: South.

0: 2016. 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
1: No,

0: Yeah, that's on 23.
1: That was 23.
0: Then I do too.
1: No. Six, I have a Nathan Wright on PBX wishing to speak with you in reference to an animal bay you held or worked on in the military.
0: 10-4-7 to my workshop.
1: No.

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0: How we done it? So the victim's actions led to him going over the bow of the boat. No improper actions by the operator. Everyone else on board appears 10-2. The victim will get some needed attention, but I'd consider minor injuries.

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1: Yeah.
0: I have a DNR officer, last name Steinbeck, wanted to speak with you in reference to this building incident.
1: Hey, my name's Sam Surah.

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1: Can you start to the Casey's on the south side of Monroe to pick up on 99?
0: 1076.
1: So,

0: nhuyễn.
1: Nah, but then from that phone call, I passed on some information to them. They'll get a report put together. Nothing needed from us.

0: Do you know, is 100 still working or is he off for today?
1: He's still 41.
0: Jimbo. Hundred from 631.
2: Go ahead.
0: Are you busy with anything here at the moment?
2: 10 for him at last, speaking with a kiddo.
0: I'm sorry, 10-9, you were where?
2: I'm at West Elementary.
0: Okay, Jennifer, when you're done with that, can you just swing over to the office at the racetrack, if you would?
2: 10-4.

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0: Mary County, 271. I don't know if you're getting calls, but the entire city of Pleasantville, I think, is out of power.
1: Just called me and said that they were without in Cascade as well. We haven't received any calls on anything.
0: All right. Downtown is out. We're out. I've talked to three people in the last 5 minutes.

0: 1017 advice. He's at Walmart, been there for the last half an hour, and FEMA, first name Brittany, was supposed to drop off his 3-year-old son half an hour ago, and she's not there yet. It's 2 possible addresses he thinks he could be at.
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0: 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Business Highway 5 in Gulfview, Mid-American Station for something on fire.
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0: 200.
1: 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I'm just a couple blocks away.

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0: 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You may want to let Mid-America know.
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2: What's the actual address?
1: It's at the power plant here by the golf course, but just pulling the golf view. We're not going to be able to do anything until Mid-Am gets here.

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0: 10-8 from the return call to Cassandra. 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

0: Knoxville car is taking in complete 911 at near South Roach and Terrace Lane. Roach and Terrace Lane. ETL on callback, the original call. Had lots of loud noise, but no one spoke.
1: 115 direct.

0: and their cell phone, is it the cell phones at 911 only?
1: There's a cell phone.
0: Can I get that number, please?
1: 641-931-0318. 641-931-0318. I was also unable to leave a voicemail.
0: 10-4, who was history with that at all?
1: Emma.

0: Looks like there's been one other time this phone number had an incomplete 911 at 1509 West Jackson. There's no name associated with it. I can try to go back to that CFS and look.
1: And work.
0: Yes.
2: 1023 at the SO, ending mileage 155661, repeating 155661.
3: Counting from 13, I'll be 1042.

0: All the houses on Terrace Lane appear 10-2. I do see some construction equipment, possibly a jackhammer. Could that have been what you heard in the call?
1: Yeah, where it's possible.
0: 10-4.

0: 9200.
1: Yes.
0: Do you have a TAC channel for us, and do they happen to give an ETA for mid-am?
1: They did not advise us an ETA.
0: Copy. We're going to take our ground traffic to TAC 1.

0: Yeah.
1: And I returned that PBX and added some to the call for service. Could you have a deputy check that address and I'll see 1017 stated mom and child primarily live with grandma at that address. I'm going to go check the West Madison address.
0: So. One six three one.
2: Thanks.

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0: I'll be 10-8 UTL. I don't see any construction workers around to talk to.

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1: Yeah.

0: 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They cannot pinpoint where it's coming from. Attention, Pleasantville Fire, Pleasantville Fire. 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Reporting party advises that they're smelling gas throughout their house. They cannot pinpoint where it's coming from. I believe everyone has evacuated their residence at this time. Come on to page 1706.
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0: That

0: 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I spoke with a gentleman here who's watching Brittany's two other kids. He informed me where they're at and they're attentive.
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1: On direct.

I'm Henry County, mile marker 45 to 18, northbound. I have a black Ford Edge speeding, failing to maintain lanes. Registered to a Rosie Wiggins. There's going to be a male driver driving with a baseball cap. Again, northbound from mile marker 45, highway 218, black Ford Edge, speeding, failing to maintain lanes. Henry County, Grove, 1713.

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1: Sounds like a great idea. 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

County, mile marker 51, highway 218. I have a white 2015 Volkswagen registered to a Tanner Woodard of Burlington, headed southbound, failing to maintain speed, weaving in and out of traffic, unable to pass. Again, southbound from mile marker 51, highway 218, white Volkswagen, weaving in and out of traffic, failing to maintain speed, Tanner County Clear 1722.

0: County, 231. The actual address for this is 519 South Business Highway 5.
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2: Good.
1: Be on Neil Tracy Stanton or Tracy Neil Staden. I'm not sure which way it goes. He recently got popped for 55.
2: Different amount of money.

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1: Good.
0: Just going to give you an update. Minam's on scene with their surveyor. We do still have portions of this burning. They've got a full maintenance crew trying to get down here to assess how much damage is done, but they want us to hang out until they get that crew here from Altoona.
1: So

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1: Good.
0: We have South and Jefferson, no plates, black four-door Saab.
1: County Sheriff's 643 just reported about 46 vehicles. I was in roughly the 2300 block of 5 of the Gold Buick. We'll Saab right off the side of the road. If they're going to have towed tonight or tomorrow morning.
2: 6-3.
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0: 27.29 by name, date of birth.
1: Good.
0: Last name, Vansenbrock. Common. First name, Tyler. Date of birth, 12-1-1995. Being 12-1-1995, Tyler Vansenbrock.
1: Tyler, 1024 Valley, Class C, no endorsements or restrictions for the Knoxville.
0: 10-4.
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0: Negative, 10-4.
1: Oh.

0: 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I'll be 10-8. 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Everything is 10-2.
1: Uh-huh.

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1: Yes.
0: SR-2 and myself will be out at Marion County Fair.
1: So.
2: County 9, 1041.
1: So.

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0: County 16, 1042.
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0: 316 in Dubuque. 28 will be Mary, Mary King, 294, MMK, 294.
1: Ten 74, expiration 11 at 26, we're at 2016 Toyota Prius to Landon or Kristen Lugo out of Knoxville.

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0: 564 Adam Tom, 3287, repeating 564 Adam Tom, 3287.
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0: Due to computer complications, I'm going to be 10-8 for now. I'm going to meet with her tomorrow around 2200, issue a citation, just so that way I don't forget. We just logged down 94 and a 65.
1: Governor.

0: Pentecost, there's a Frank Coker in the lobby needing served protection order. Send it back.
1: I think I'll take care of it.

0: Mountain, Maxwell, officer, civil report of a parking complaint, 513 North McKinley Street, 513 North McKinley Street. Reporting party owns the business there. They advise that there is a car that is parked, and they cannot get into their shop at all. Following the move. Moved. It's going to be a great 2007 Ford Explorer Sport. License plate given was Ocean Union, Adam, 250, OUA 250. Comes back to a Carolyn Bamstra out of Powashee County.
1: Golf cause a drag.
0: If you want, I can reach out to Powashee County and see if they have a TBX for that individual.
1: Therefore, that would be nice.
0: Yeah, we're also looking.

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You're needed at North End Tavern, 914 North Business Highway 5, 914 North Business Highway 5, for a 65-year-old male that keeps passing out and vomiting. It's cold to the touch at this time. 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Pleasantville Rescue, you're needed at North End Tavern, 914 North Business Highway 5. For 65-year-old male that keeps passing out and vomiting, he is cold to the touch, is currently breathing at this time. Looks like he's in a daze. Now to page 1834.

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0: I reached out to Poweshiek County. They did not have anything. Reached out to Manasquan County. All they have is a landline number from 2024.
1: 10-4.

0: 27-5 Marion County. Go ahead. I have a 21 for you to return reference to someone's dog getting hit by a car yesterday and killed and wanted to make a police report.
1: Ten four, post Sentinel. Did I treat everyone at 10?
0: Seven.